0: Hello, everyone. Nice to meet you. I'm Miss Xu from Tsinghua University Primary School. Welcome back. In Lesson 1, we talked about Bill and Ted's free time. Beacons are also free time. In today's lesson, we are learning about Bill and Ted's weekends. We can do many things on weekends. Weekends are very fun.Please get your English book, notebook, pen, and pencil ready. Here we go. First, let's play a guessing game. Please look at the picture and guess what activity it is. The first one, have a picnic. Good. Next one, surf the internet. Great. And this one?Go to the museum. Wonderful. What is it? Do chores. Amazing. And this one? Go hiking. Nice. Last one? Do exercises. Wonderful. Did you get it all right? Very good. It's Friday. Bill and Ted.Are talking about their weekend plans. What are their weekend activities? Please listen and number. You can write the numbers on your notebook. Ready? Let's go.
1: It's Friday. Bill and Ted are talking about their weekend plans.
2: It's Saturday tomorrow. What do you usually do on weekends?
3: Sometimes I go for a picnic with my family. It's nice to have lunch in the park. I also like watching TV. So sometimes I watch my favorite TV shows at home. What about you, Bill?
2: In China, I often go swimming with my father on weekends. I am good at swimming. Sometimes I go to a museum with friends. There are some wonderful museums in Beijing.
3: Would you like to go to the City Gallery with me tomorrow? There is an art show there. We can see Uncle Bob's paintings.
2: That sounds great. I like going to art shows.
3: Okay, I'll ask my mom. Mom, can we go to the gallery tomorrow?
4: Yes, but you have to do your chores first.
2: What chores do you often do on weekends?
3: I always clean my bedroom and take out the rubbish.
2: Ted, I can help you clean your room.
3: Great!
0: Well, now let's check the numbers together. The right order is 5, 2, 3, 4, 6, 1. I think it's very easy for you, right? Bill and Ted's weekends are really interesting. They can do so much.

0: many different activities on weekends. Do you know what they are? What are Bill's weekend activities? Bob, please.
1: Bill often goes swimming with his father on weekends. Sometimes Bill goes to a museum with his friends.
0: Very good. Jenny, can you?
2: He is going to visit the City Gallery.
0: Great. How about Ted's weekend activities? Lisa, your idea, please.
3: Sometimes Ted watches his favorite TV shows at home. He always cleans his bedroom and takes out rubbish.
0: Terrific. How about Linda? Can you try?
4: Ted sometimes goes for a picnic with his family.
0: Great. Justin, it's your turn.
5: Ted is going to visit the City Gallery too.
0: Nice. Wow, Bill and Ted's weekend activities are really interesting. Let's have a look. We can divide their weekend activities into three groups. They are personal activities, family or friend activity, and future activities. They can really have fun on weekends. How about Ted's sister, Tina's weekend? What does Tina do on weekends? Yes, Tina goes to a dancing club because she loves dancing. Also, she goes for a picnic with her family. What's more, she does many chores. Well, what other activities does Tina do? Please listen to a passage. You can write the answers on your notebook. Ready? Let's go.
6: Tina loves singing and dancing. So on weekends, she usually goes to a dancing club. In the summer, she often goes to the park. Sometimes she has a picnic there with her family. In the winter, she usually goes skating. She is very good at skating. Tina also does chores on weekends. She often helps her mother cook dinner on Saturday. She sometimes helps her father clean his car. She thinks that's fun. She also has to clean her room. That's not fun. Sometimes Tina, Ted, and their parents go out together. They go to a museum or art gallery, and then they go to eat pizza. This weekend, Tina is going to sing with Bill. Bill is going to teach her to sing a Chinese song.
0: Well, from the passage, we know Tina's personal activities are... Andy, can you try?
3: Tina usually goes to a dancing club and goes skating. She often helps her mother cook dinner on Saturday. She sometimes helps her father clean his car. She also has to clean her own room.
0: Nice work. And how about Tina's family or friend activity? Ivy, it's your turn.
7: In summer, Tina often goes to the park. Sometimes she has a picnic there with her family. Sometimes Tina, Ted, and their parents go to a museum or art gallery. And then they go to eat pizza.
0: Wonderful. And how about Tina's future activities? Michael, have a try.
8: This weekend, Tina is going to sing with Bill.
0: Great. So, Tina has so many activities to do on weekends. From so many activities, what do you think of Tina? What do you think of Tina's weekends? Yes, Tina does many chores. And Tina does many activities on weekends too. So, we can find out

0: Tina is a helpful girl, and Tina's weekend activities are really full and colorful. Good. Well, can you read the passage again with the speaker? Let's try.
1: Tina loves singing and dancing, so on weekends, she usually goes to a dancing club. In the summer, she often goes to the park. Sometimes she has a picnic there with her family. In the winter, she usually goes skating. She is very good at skating. Tina also does chores on weekends. She often helps her mother cook dinner on Saturday. She sometimes helps her father clean his car. She thinks that's fun. She also has to clean her room. That's not fun. Sometimes Tina, Ted, and their parents go out together. They go to a museum or art gallery, and then they go to eat pizza. This weekend, Tina is going to sing with Bill. Bill is going to teach her to sing a Chinese song.
0: Wow, Tina's weekend activities are really fun. How about you? When you talk about your weekend activities, you can describe the personal activities, family or friend activities, and future activities. You can say like this.
2: 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Reading books is my favorite activity on weekends.
0: Great! You really like reading. You must be very knowledgeable.
3: When talking about my family activities on weekends, I often go hiking with my parents. Sometimes we run or walk in the park.
0: Excellent! You really like doing sports.
4: This weekend, I'm going to play tennis with my father. Then, we are going to eat pizza with my family.
0: Awesome! You like pizza? I like pizza too. Well, the boys and girls, they have various weekend activities to do. How about you? It's your turn to talk about your weekends. What do you usually do on weekends? Great! Your weekends are fantastic! Bravo! Look, here is a passage written by my student. You also can talk about your weekends like this. Please listen.
5: My weekends. I'm Summer. I'm a student in Tsinghua University Primary School. I love weekends because I can do lots of things that I want. On Saturdays, I usually watch TV, read books, and do my homework. Sometimes, I like to play soccer with my father. We are big fans of soccer. On Sundays, I often do some volunteer work in my community with my mom. I sometimes ride bikes with my parents. This weekend, we are going to have
0: the hamburger writing. It is called hamburger structure. Look, the first paragraph is the topic sentence. Paragraph 2, 3, 4, they are supporting sentences. You can write more details about the topic. The last paragraph is the conclusion sentence. You can describe your opinions on the topic. Have you got it? Wonderful! Well, boys and girls, are you tired now? After reading the passage, do you want to play a game with me? Here we go! This is Jeopardy! Okay, now listen to the game rules very carefully. The questions are mainly from Lesson 1 and Lesson 2. From number 1 to number 6, they have different levels and scores.

0: Of course, if you can get the right answer to the difficult questions, you can get more scores. Are you clear now? Let's go. First, please choose a number. Which one do you want to do first? Oh, number two. Have a look. Who likes watching films? Bill, Ted, or Tina?
1: In lesson one, we know Bill likes watching films.
0: Great work. 10 scores for you. Next one, choose another number. This time, you may want to do number one. What can we do in the Volunteers Club?
2: We can help the elderly go shopping and do their housework. We also can help clean the city streets.
0: Excellent. 15 scores for you. This time, you want to try number three. Wow, 20 scores. Come on. Let's read the sentence. Which is the right answer?
1: I think the answer is C.
0: Sorry. From the word yesterday, we know we should use the past tense of verbs. Make, the past tense is made. Put, the past tense is put. So the right answer is... Come on, next time. Well, this time you may choose number five. What does Ted usually do for fun on weekends?
1: Ted usually watches TV and goes for a picnic for fun on weekends.
0: Excellent work. 10 scores for you. Well, this time, you may would like to pick number four. Ted also goes to a 志愿者 club. Can you spell 志愿者 in English?
2: Volunteers. V-O-L-U-N-T-E-E-R-S.
0: Excellent. But don't forget letter S and apostrophe. 10 scores for you. Now we come to the last question, number 6. Let's do it together. This weekend, Bill will go in to teach Tina to sing a Chinese song. Is the sentence correct?
2: No, we should say, this weekend, Bill will teach Tina to sing a Chinese song. Or, this weekend, Bill is going to teach Tina to sing a Chinese song.
0: Great work. 15 scores for you. So, how many scores did you get? Amazing. You did fantastic work. Well, boys and girls, in today's class, we learned about Bill and Ted's free time and their hobbies. Also, we get to know they go to different clubs in China and Canada. We also learned about Bill, Ted, and Tina's weekend activities and their weekend plans. For today's homework, please listen and repeat the passage about Tina's weekends. Also, write about your weekends using the hamburger writing structure. Boys and girls, please also get ready for your next class. Read your English book on page 36 and 37. You really did a wonderful job. At the end of the class, let's enjoy a song about free time. Let's go.

0: Boys and girls, at this zoo, what animals can you see?
1: I can see the lion.
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1: Yes, we can see lion, monkey, tiger, and giraffe. We can see so many big animals at the zoo. But can these animals live at our home? No. So what animals can live with us? 那么什么动物可以和我们生活在一起呢？ Right. Like birds, cats, dogs, and so on. They can live at our home. We call them pets. Read after me. Pet. Pet.Pets, pets. Good job, boys and girls. Today, let's look at some cute pets together. Look, who are they? Right, they are Sarah and Sam. Today, they want a pet.And they go to the pet shop. In this pet shop, what pets are there? Please listen carefully and guess. 请你认真听一听并猜一猜吧。We can hear lots of pets there, right?Now, let's look at the first one. Listen carefully and guess. What pet is it? It's a rabbit. Let's listen and repeat.
2: Rabbit. Rabbit.
1: Great.And here are four rabbits. Rabbits. They are white rabbits, a gray rabbit, and a brown rabbit. Next, this pet. Listen and guess. What's this?It's a cat. Listen and repeat.
2: Cat. Cat.
1: Great. Look and hear. How many cats are there? Three cats. They are playing. Listen and guess. What pet is it?It's a fish. Listen and repeat.
2: Fish. Fish.
1: Great. And here are three fish. They swim in the water. Listen, what pet is it?It's a bird. Please listen and repeat.
2: Bird. Bird.
1: Good job. How many birds are there? There are two birds. Birds. They fly in the sky. Next, listen.What's this? Oh, you know that, right? It's a dog. Please listen and repeat.

0: 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Dog.
1: How many dogs are there? Here are two dogs. Dogs. Great. We see so many pets at the pet shop. This time, please listen and chant.
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3: 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Yes, I like rabbits and cats. Oh, fish and rats, fish and rats. No, I don't like rats. Yay, dogs and cats, dogs and cats. Yes, I like dogs and cats. Oh, birds and rats, birds and rats. No, I don't like rats.
1: Do you like this chant? This time, try to chant together.
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3: Rabbits and cats, rabbits and cats. Yes, I like rabbits and cats. Oh, fish and rats, fish and rats. No, I don't like rats. Yay, dogs and cats, dogs and cats. Yes, I like dogs and cats. Oh, birds and rats, birds and rats. No, I don't like rats.
1: You did a great job. It's game time. Let's play together. Please look carefully and guess. What pets are they? Are you ready? Here we go. Look, what pet is it? It's a fish. Here are lots of fish. Look, what's this? It's a dog. What's this? It's a bird. What color is it? It's green, blue, yellow, and red. It's a very beautiful bird, right? How about this one? It's a bird too, but only one bird. No, here are two birds. Next, look, this pet likes to eat carrots. So, what's this? You are right. It's a rabbit. Now, look at these friends. They are acting different pets. What pets do they act? Please look and guess. First boy, he acts like a, right, act like a dog. Next one, act like a rabbit. Act like a fish. Act like a cat. And act like a bird. Great. Do you want to try? Let's play.

I say, you act. Are you ready? Go. Act like a cat. You are right. Act like a rabbit. Super good. Act like a bird. Good acting. Now, you can try to play with your partners. This time, let's listen and act.

0: like a dog. Act like a rabbit. Act like a fish. Act like a cat. Act like a bird.
1: Acting. Sarah and Sam see lots of pets at pet shop. What pets do they like? Please listen.
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3: I like dogs and birds.
4: I don't like birds or fish.
3: I don't like rabbits.
4: I like cats and dogs.
1: What pets doesn't Sarah like?
5: She doesn't like rabbits.
1: How about Sam? What pets doesn't Sam like?
5: He doesn't like birds or fish.
1: Great job. Now, please open your book and show me your finger. Let's listen, point, and repeat. Here we go.
3: I like dogs and birds.
1: I like dogs.And birds.
4: I don't like birds or fish.
1: I don't like birds or fish.
3: I don't like rabbits.
1: I don't like rabbits.
4: I like cats and dogs.
1: I like cats and dogs. Great. Now,Let's read a story about pets. Prince Sap also wants a pet. What pet does he like? Enjoy the story.
6: Prince Sap's pet. Prince Sap wants a new pet. People bring animals to him. They show him a giraffe.It's too tall. They show him an elephant. Its nose is too long. They show him a whale. It's too big. They show him some golden fish. They are too small. A hen lives in the garden. The hen has many eggs. The eggs turn into chicks.Chirp, chirp, say the chicks. Seb loves the chicks and makes them his pets. They're so cute.
1: Boys and girls, does Prince Seb like the giraffe?
5: No, it's too tall.
1: Does he like the elephant?

0: Hello, boys and girls. I'm Miss Guo. 大家好，我是来自北京市海淀区中关村第一小学的郭老师，很高兴和大家同上一堂课。本单元通过问题链构建单元学习目标和学习内容，引导学生在解决问题和完成任务的过程中，针对单元主题形成自己的认识。以情境化语言学习为核心，构建感知、实践、迁移三层进阶路径，完成从输入到输出的闭环，逐步提升学生的综合语言运用能力。结合学生特点，设计多层次的课堂活动，引导学生在体验式学习中自然习得语言，提升自主学习与合作探究能力。引导学生在语言学习的基础上了解家乡的特色与文化，并引导学生学会尊重不同地域的文化差异，培养热爱家乡、热爱祖国的情感。在本单元的第一课时，我们探讨了 "What is your hometown famous for?" 在第二课时，我们学习了 "What makes different parts of the world special?" Today is our reading time. 我们使用的教材是人教版，教材五年级下册第四单元 Unit 4 My Hometown. 通过本节课的学习，我们阅读获取中外旅游目的地的特色信息，了解不同地区的文化特点，培养探索中外文化的兴趣。能分析文本结构，梳理岛屿与地区特征的信息，能借助图片和语言支架完成读后任务，并仿写介绍某地的小文段，能模仿录音正确朗读文本。同时，我们还要阅读厦门主题短文，借助插图理解大意，完成阅读任务单。Boys and girls, are you ready for today's class?Let's go. Look, what's his name? What does he do? Let's listen and find it.
1: I am Jack Mason. I travel around the world and take photos. Here are my three favorite photos.
0: What's his name? Yes, he is Jack Mason.What does he do? He travels around the world and takes photos. So he is a photographer. Let's read it. Photographer. Photographer. Does he like these photos? Yes. Here are my three favorite photos. So Jack liked these photos very much.What can you see from these pictures? Let's listen.
2: I can see great mountains and beautiful rivers.
0: Very good. In picture one, we can see great mountains and beautiful rivers. How about picture two?
3: I can see pyramids in the desert, and there are camels walking in front of them.
0: Very good.We can see pyramids in the desert, and there are

0: generals walking in front of them. Where did he take these photos? Let's listen and find them.
1: I am Jack Mason. I travel around the world and take photos. Here are my three favorite photos. This is Guilin. It is famous for its mountains and rivers. Here, visitors feel like they're in the middle of a beautiful Chinese painting. Warm weather, clean rivers, and hiking all make it my favorite place. This is Cairo. It is an old city. It is famous for its pyramids. You can ride a camel in the desert beside them. People love Cairo's pyramids because they are so big and interesting. This is Hawaii. I come from there. There are many large islands. The colorful beaches are beautiful. Sometimes you will find black, red, pink, or even green beaches.
0: Where did Jack take these photos? Picture one, it's Guilin. Picture two, it's Carol. Picture three is Hawaii. What makes these three places special? Let's find more. Look at the first picture. What makes Guilin special? Let's listen.
1: This is Guilin. It is famous for its mountains and rivers. Here, visitors feel like they're in the middle of a beautiful Chinese painting. Warm weather, clean rivers, and hiking all make it my favorite place.
0: Okay, what makes Guilin special?
2: It is famous for its mountains and rivers. Warm weather, clean rivers, and hiking all make it special.
0: Great. What makes Guilin special? It is famous for its mountains and rivers. Warm weather, clean rivers, and hiking all make it special. And Guilin is Jack's favorite place. Visitors feel like they are in the middle of Chinese painting. It's very beautiful. Now, let's fly to an old city in Egypt. What makes Cairo special?
1: This is Cairo. It is an old city. It is famous for its pyramids. You can ride a camel in the desert beside them. People love Cairo's pyramids because they are so big and interesting.
0: What makes Cairo special?
3: It is famous for its pyramids.
0: Very good. It is famous for its pyramids. Let's look. They are pyramids.
4: Pyramids. Pyramids.
0: Pyramids. Pyramids. You can ride a camel in the desert beside them. And the people love Cairo's pyramids because they are so big and interesting. How about Hawaii? What's special about Hawaii?
1: This is Hawaii. I come from there. There are many large islands. The colorful beaches are beautiful. Sometimes you will find black, red, pink, or even green beaches.
0: What's special about Hawaii? What's your answer?
2: There are many large islands and colorful beaches.
0: Good. There are many large islands and colorful beaches. What color are the beaches? Sometimes you will find black, red, pink, or even green beaches. They are colorful. And Hawaii is Jack Mason's hometown. Now, let's organize the structures. When we write or talk,

Book a place. First, we write the introduction. We use the structure "this is" to tell reader what place is it. And then we write down the features. What's special about it? What do you see? What do you do? Or how do you feel about this place?

0: people love, there are. Sometimes you will find. Good. Now, let's listen and repeat.
1: I am Jack Mason. I travel around the world and take photos. Here are my three favorite photos. This is Guilin. It is famous for its mountains and rivers. Here, visitors feel like they're in the middle of a beautiful Chinese painting. Warm weather, clean rivers, and hiking all make it my favorite place. This is Cairo. It is an old city. It is famous for its pyramids. You can ride a camel in the desert beside them. People love Cairo's pyramids because they are so big and interesting. This is Hawaii. I come from there. There are many large islands. The colorful beaches are beautiful. Sometimes you will find black, red, pink, or even green beaches.
0: Okay, now let's choose one of the photos and answer the questions. What is the place in this photo? What makes this place special? And what else do you know about this place? Now let's go. And let's read and fill in the table. Let's see the first one. What's your answer?
2: This is Guilin. It is famous for its mountains and rivers. Visitors feel like they are in the middle of a beautiful Chinese painting. Warm weather, clean rivers, and hiking all make it my favorite place.
0: What else do you know?
2: It's in Guangxi. It has Elephant Trunk Hill.
0: Very good. Guilin is famous for its mountains and rivers. And how about Cairo? Let's listen.
3: This is Cairo. It is an old city. It is famous for its pyramids. You can ride a camel in the desert. Egypt has the Nile River. Cairo is on it.
0: Very good. Let's see the last one.
2: This is Hawaii. There are many large islands. The colorful beaches are beautiful. The weather is warm. It has great volcanoes. Many people like to visit it.
0: Very good. Hawaii is famous for its large islands and beautiful beaches. Now, what famous places do you know? Let's write about one.
3: Sarnia is famous for its beautiful beaches. You can see blue sea and soft sand. There are many fresh fruits. I like this place a lot.
0: I like Sarnia too. How about others? Let's listen.
2: Australia is famous for its kangaroos and koalas. It has beautiful beaches. There are many famous cities like Sydney. I like this place a lot.
0: Oh, I want to visit Australia. Just now, we have traveled around the world with our friends. Now, let's go to a beautiful place, Xiamen. What makes Xiamen special? Let's enjoy a video.
4: Beautiful Xiamen. Xiamen is a big city in southeast China. It is famous for its beautiful beaches and good weather. You can also find thousands of colorful plants and flowers around the city. Xiamen has traditional and modern buildings. You can see both old Chinese and Western style houses. The street food in Xiamen is delicious. There are many different

0: snacks, and drinks. You can also see local art on the streets. Gulangyu is an island in Xiamen. It has many old buildings and small streets. It is also known as the hometown of music. It is very popular with music lovers. Spring and autumn are two good travel seasons, but Xiamen is a great place to go all year round.
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3: Okay, now three students in a group, let's discuss these questions. Where is Xiamen? What is it famous for? What kind of buildings can you see? What makes Gulangyu special? What food makes Xiamen special? What seasons are good to visit? Let's discuss these questions in groups. Now, let's read and feel. Okay, now let's see the first one. Where is Xiamen? Yes, Xiamen is a big city in southeast of China. And what is Xiamen famous for? Xiamen is famous for its beautiful beaches. You can see thousands of colorful plants and flowers. Gulangyu is an island in Xiamen, and it is as known the hometown of music. You can see old buildings and small streets there. What's the weather like in Xiamen? Yes, it's very good. It is also famous for its good weather. How about the buildings? It has traditional and modern buildings. You can see old Chinese and Western-style houses there. What's special food about Xiamen? Yes, the street food in Xiamen is very delicious. You can eat different snacks and drinks. Do you like Xiamen? Yes, I like Xiamen very much. So, Xiamen is a good place to visit all year around. And after class, you can retell Xiamen with this band map. 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